0: Drink some margaritas by swinging blue lights. Listen to the mariachi play at midnight. Are you with me? Are you with me?
1: To jest nowość RMF Max.

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Now some of you might still be in that place. If you're trying to get out, just follow me.

0: 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I...
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5: No witam, Dawid Miązek z tej strony. Razem jesteśmy RMF Max.
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7: Hity na maksa.